till September, 'cause music is my best friend. Won't you tell her to water the flowers? I wanna to remember, music is my best friend.

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1: 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It's Sigala here. Just want to say thanks for playing my songs.
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